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0: Missing from 813 Niagara Street, apartment A. RP is not seen. Mother in a few hours, looking for missing dog, S-43, ran 28 through block, hit at 710 at Oakwood and Sandalwood. Did you want an assist while for Altoona to look for the vehicle?
1: Ten four.
0: Did you want to start teleservice with the reporting party?
1: 10-4.

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0: 10-4, thank you.

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4 Claire PD, 95, Engine 2, a Delta response from an unconscious person, unknown breathing status at 428 Chippewa Street. Again, 428 Chippewa Street, 95, Engine 2, a Delta response.

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1: Done.
0: William, 27, I can read Reagan Airport, Jimbo.
1: 10-4, as information, she's turning blue. We're trying to start CPR now.

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0: 172 to Brisky, eastbound on Omaha, now turn on Davis.
1: City's behind a vehicle at 1080 last night of Birch and Pine, or crashing Birch and Star, eastbound on Omaha. Do you want to go 1060 mutual aid? It has been requested.
2: 172.
0: 1800 block of Omaha in the alleyway, BDH 7182.

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0: We have a verbal domestic on Spring Street. I have a county at W560 in the area. Is it 10-4 for mutual?
2: 10-4, I'll request mutual aid for him to assist on that. Thank you.
0: 10-4. Is there any city unit available to step out at the domestic north side, Spring Street?
2: 27 and quarters. I got some midnight cars heading out right now.
0: 10-4.
3: No, I won't. 15 and quarters, 10-41, 526 will be in at Spring Street.

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0: Headquarters, San 119, you'll have Mickelson's in 25.
1: 59, the Roman Peace Line, continue over here. We are 10 kilos, they can take over for county.
2: Over. R143 headquarters, you with that address again? I don't have my computer.
0: 10-4, that's going to be 545 Spring Street, the half unit.

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1: 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Can you cancel the current tow and have A to Z come there? 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
2: F-59 County, got me trapped. 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

0: R171 headquarters, 10-8. You can send me out one of the north pending calls.
1: 10-4, I'll send you this after the wigwam.
0: 10-4, I'll be en route to the wigwam.
1: 10-4, you want to say it started?
0: I'll be 10-2.
1: 10.
2: No, 159 headquarters, 10-8, send everyone on the holding.
1: 10-4, sending the drug incident off Western.

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2: Bill, I'm checking in Madison 161.
0: Confirm, I'll just be checking the bike trail to the north of the reported location.

0: 42. 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
1: 10-4, that's 43, the gentleman I just spoke with, but he hasn't seen anything. 10-4.

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0: My mom's 51 headquarters. 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
1: 156 headquarters. I'm headed there now.
2: 10.
0: 142. Do you want to head over with them?
3: 10-4. I'm 23 already.
0: Should come out somewhere near the roadway, the railroad.
3: 10-4.
0: 43 is about halfway over.

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0: Spooner Ag Country Club, Wisconsin Truck, Lily and Sam 1211, Lily and Sam 1211.

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1: Dying.
0: 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Are you right below your car?
1: 10-4, can you see my light at all? I'm on the shore.

0: about to reach the shore. Whoever's coming down, you got quite a ways to go. Over. To the east. I don't know if you guys can hear me yelling or no.
1: 142, 156, I can hear him. He's just down from me.
2: Down toward, heading towards you.
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0: 156, he is screaming for help down there. It seems like he might be having some sort of manic episode. Can we stage fire?
1: 10-4, headquarters, copy.
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0: 156, if you can come up here to just kind of keep eyes on him, I'm going to go back to my squad and get the drone up.
1: 10-4.
3: 157 with pistol. Do you guys want another unit over there?
0: 10-4, if we could get one or two more.
3: 10-4, where are you moving?
0: Through probably up in the railroad area of Carson. A little path that goes up into the woods.
3: Path for him. Probably 76. Headquarters, can you copy?
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4: 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I can just reach the water's edge.
2: Platform.

0: Porter Sam 155, can you assist the west side at Carson Park?
1: 10-4.
2: South Goal Line for Airborne. Yeah, everyone, keep coming down until you see me.
1: 10-4. 155 to 166 for any unit, or any units. I'm like,
3: a real park size.
1: 10-4.
2: So just down there, you're on.

0: pull one. 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
1: All right.
0: Can you bring a throw rope?

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I'll be on State at Roosevelt with Boy Charles King 3745, Boy Charles King 3745.

0: ที่ร้านบอยครับ
1: 157 Eckert, or 157 to the unit that pointing his flashlight down the river. I believe I see him sitting on the shoreline there. He's out of the water with my spotlight on him.
2: 142 to Vito, I am on the shore directly behind him. He's clinging to a branch, refusing to come in. Will and I are with him. If we can get a boat in the water with somebody with him, he's not going to comply and come in.
1: I'm at the boat access point, so if we can get fire rescue to my location, they can deploy from where I'm at with the spotlight on him.
3: We're at 157, we do have fire en route with the boat.
2: Thank you for not talking to him. He's not going anywhere for the moment. I don't think it'd be safe to try and bring him up the hill over here.

0: 157 to either 156 or Tizzle. 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Can you just flash your lights kind of in that direction? 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Not for it.
1: No, 143 at quarters tonight.
2: Okay.

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1: Fifty-seven of 155 is that pretty table?
0: Yeah, it looks like you're on it.

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0: 11 Collins Center, copy 27. Last name Bowen, boy Ocean Lincoln, Ida Nora. First name Austin, Tom Sterling. Middle initials J. John. It'll be for date of birth of 07, 08 of 2007 for a male unknown race. And then could you advise on his driving status, please?
1: Yeah, prior to resigning, it's one of the driving status is suspended on the license issue.
2: I don't think he's going to be cooperative. Temper.

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2: here
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2: One 43, 173, you want me to replace you so you can type?
1: Ten four if you want.
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1: Staff,

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0: 172.159, you want an additional unit?
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0: 21.

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1: One 149 and 143, I've also got one here at the boat landing.

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1: 10-4. 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I'm not sure if one of them is him.
0: 10-4 would be a black male, should be wearing a black backwards hat.
1: Negative.
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1: Ever.
0: One 71, 172 with me. We'll be looking for Michael.
1: Ever.
2: This is the UHC. 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
1: At the back line?
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1: 10-4.
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2: 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We're looking for.

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1: Pepper.
2: 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I'll be giving a right back to the squad whenever you get to the hospital.

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0: 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What was our intensity 10?
1: Headquarters to Willie 156 in custody. 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
1: Go ahead.
0: You gotten a chance to contact the complainant yet?
1: Negative. Can't give them a call now.
0: 10-9, do you want me to give them a call?
1: I can do it.
0: Yeah,

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0: 562 County. I have Lillian in custody. Can you send the hit?
1: Report.
2: Carsway 161. We're attempting to contact Jonas Babe.
0: Lieutenant.
2: Were you attempting to contact Jonas Babe?
0: 10-4, did he just call back?
2: 10-4, you want me to send him out?

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0: Stein and Morgan with Wisconsin 28. 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

0: 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God, can you step out here? We're gonna have to take him out of it.
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1: Go ahead.
0: Mayo ER, room 15, Heidi Rodman's ready for pickup.
1: Yeah.
0: Sam 155, assist.

0: 142 headquarters. Can you just advise her, are you looking for somebody additional to come to Mayo to help somebody with a warrant pickup? One of us can step over to assist.
1: 10-4, that's correct. Break. Sam 155, disregard.
2: 10-4, 10-8.

0: Number is A149, negative one, it's discharge to jail.
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0: February 749. 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It's going to be a $500 bond amount.
1: 10-4.

Camo 49 headquarters. Amara had a change of heart and she is being admitted. I will be 10-8 and they will call when she is being discharged.

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0: 172 to 143, I'm just about caught up here. 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I'm a lot closer. Over.
1: Headquarters, copy. It's not 171, is it? North or south by, so?
2: South.
1: Southward.
0: You to 171, come from city shop.
2: 10-4. He's still asleep.
3: 10-4. Tomorrow, 169 headquarters, cover traffic.

stand by. It should be roughly 4200 block of Riverview Drive. At 28 Young Adam Adam 1741. Young Adam Adam 1741. I'll get you your exact block address here in a second.

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0: 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Copy a name in house for a potential 21.
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0: Brandon Knickerbocker.
1: 10.
0: Reporting 3, that's not the individual we're with. We're just trying to track down a phone number.

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1: Go ahead.
0: I was able to locate Brandon A. Knickerbocker out of Manawa, Wisconsin. I have put his possible 21s in the notes.
1: 10-4, thank you.

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1: Then just call back. The advisor 10-2 and you can 22.
0: 10-4, both units, we finish.

0: Yeah, Campus City, I mean, I'm trying to complain southbound on 53, just passing the 88. Caller advised that there's a gray Toyota minivan swerving all over the road, possibly 55. Plate given is an Adam William George, 1679. Comes back on a 2009 Toyota Santa blue in color to a Mason herd with a address of 5760 Wild Rose Lane. Make your own case clear at 7 after.
1: You are 171 headquarters.
0: No, 171.
1: Put a name in the notes. I'll be giving one a ride to the Scottish Inn.

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1: 10-4. 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
0: 10-4. Thank you. I'll be 10-8.

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1: Thanks, Will. 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
0: North Crossing and McKinley with Oklahoma. Sam Adam Henry 889. Sam Adam Henry 889. All the time.

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0: No 169 is 11:30:26 on a white Elantra. Registered owner is Enterprise.
1: 10-4, thank you. I'm 10-2.
0: 10-4.
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1: Good.
0: I'll be escorting an elderly individual down to Oakwood Hills Parkway. We'll also be checking on the broadcast for the north side.

0: Echo Sierra 165, copy, noise complaint. Okay. 3301 Oak Knoll Drive, apartment 7. Caller is complaining that he hears a lot of banging, one prior noise complaint at this unit. Caller's in apartment 3 would like contact.
1: 10-4.
0: Sierra 165, is this?
1: 10-4, you can wait for your primary.

1135 Sunset Lane. Her caller advising that her son's father showed up and refused to let her leave their house for about 15 minutes. She's now outside of the home, walking down the road away from the home. It's going to be a Jaden Chance involved.

0: She's advising she'd like to meet you guys at the laundromat.
1: 10-4, 411-408. I can meet her there if you want to make contact at the restaurant.

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0: could be a white male, shirtless, Michael Jordan shoes, white camo backpack, brandish the pepper spray at staff when they attempted to remove him. He's been outside during this time. Still getting more information.
1: Come for him.
2: Pepper's on 155, you want to target him?
1: 10-4.
0: Pepper's copies.
2: I'm 155, of course, I'm also en route at this time.

0: 155 to the unit that just took Hendrickson to Craig. There was someone trying to flag you down with a phone light. Going to be on the back side of Quick Trip. 165, I'll go check it out. That's where I spoke with the caller based off of his last interaction when he tried to visit him.
1: 165, where is it going to be? Backside of the Quick Trip on the car there.

0: notice that you guys want to get seven. If you could go out with Trevor, I'll go with the car.
1: Trevor Rose and Wes McArthur Ave with Adam Zebra Paul 1243. Adam Zebra Paul 1243.
2: 10-4.
3: Well, this is Jeff McCoy, shut the main off.
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Do I want it so in your turn? He's no once on paper, commit to felon prior 940, 941, 961, no license issued, two open felony cases, one with no contact with the Galloway parking ramp, the other with absolute sobriety, not to possess or consume any illegal drugs or contact with anyone involved in illegal drug activities.

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1: 10-4, case number 11721, repeating 11721.
0: 10-4.
2: Yeah. Zero's on PVT. Did you still want to plug for DC?
0: 10-4, I'm going to search with you guys now.
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0: 2754 4th Street, car is getting vague, suicidal. Information from their friend, has not heard from them since 1239. Did you want to start teleservice?
1: 10-4.
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0: Yes.

0: 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I'll be en route to the address. It'll take a second.
1: 10-4, Nora 171.
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0: Royal Clare Sheriff, Alternate Rescue, Alternate Fire, Medic 6, Alternate Battalion Chief, and Alternate PD, respond for a 1050 PI car versus pedestrian at 2375 St. Andrews Drive at the Casey's in Altoona. Again, 2375 for a car versus pedestrian. Alternate Rescue, Alternate Fire, Eau Claire Sheriff, Alternate Fire, Medic 6, Alternate Battalion Chief, respond on Alternate Fire.
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0: なるほ
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0: ど。
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0: No, I want to know that Carter to see the call on the screen. 1031, mutual.

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1: 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Done for.
2: 171 is with him.
0: Step

0: I'm just south of Oxio. If my services are needed, let me know.
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2: 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Salad D. David.
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1: 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We did get the 28.
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1: 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He does have a valid commercial instructional permit A, B, and C valid.

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1: Hi, Bruce, I'm 149, copy, do you have an on case? 3206 Oak Knoll Drive, apartment number 2, getting reports from a anon neighbor about a juvenile heard screaming bloody murder. 43, I did attempt to contact the mother over the phone, no answer.
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0: Can you confirm the 21s from TLO are from the correct Nicole? They are all coming back to a Nicole Thompson.
1: No, we're saying like

0: Headquarters, San 149. Can confirm it is a Nicole Rita Olson. Not showing a formal name of John, or correction, am showing a former last name of Johnson. Does have history of Black River Falls prior address.
1: 10-4. Phone number is coming back to a Nicole Thompson, Tom Henry Ocean.
0: 10-4. Not showing a history with a Thompson, but it does match the TLO results.
1: 10-4. Thank you.

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1: Sam 149.
0: Everything's 10-2, LV 10-8, and en route for 42.
1: Sam.

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1: But.
0: 8 and Summit with Adam Robert Lincoln 3876. Adam Robert Lincoln 3876.
1: 10-4.

0: Really warm 75. 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

0: Headquarters, William 164. Can you assist William 174?
1: Nora 146. The headquarters on 1060. I can assist 174. The other unit pin 22.
0: 10-4, William 164, did you copy that?
2: And well done it.

0: 120 crackers, anyone else? Alan Campos.
1: Yeah.

0: Headquarters Charlie 174, copy. May return.
1: Go ahead.
0: Alan is a solar Paul, Cullen and prior 940, 941, 961, no one, no paper.
1: Okay, that's it.

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0: 74, we'll be out at Cannery Park, 174, is this listening?
1: Yes.
2: Northwest driver, two cell phones from Naomi on Highway 53 freeway. The plate given located King 3883 is for white truck sedan all over the road. If located with have a complainant that does list food with Walters, but it's your fault. Town center clear as you

0: the reports of a reckless driver, a grayish-colored Toyota Tacoma, going past me at very place on Galloway, coming towards downtown. 28 was 105, we set up with all of the Toyota ones that are on traffic. This will take a minute.
1: But
2: Diane Jewel.
1: And for

0: Nora 154, I quarter.
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0: Where is that broadcast at, Virgin Galloway? What's the 28 again?

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1: Several, I'm currently behind it. Everyone's attempting for now. I'll come to you tomorrow. Nora 154 at Carissa, that's 43 right in Galloway and follow.

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1: Go ahead.
0: Sam doesn't have any wants nor paper prior to 940-961.
1: Then for within two, units gonna be checking the order bank during campus.
0: Check.
2: No, 154 course.
0: Go ahead.
2: That vehicle pulled into the galley parking ramp, everything's 10-2, no violation observed. That'll be 10-8.

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0: Farwell Street to Marston Avenue. There's a male sitting on the sidewalk. I was concerned for him.
1: Temporary regular.
0: Yes.

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1: Go ahead.
0: 6th Avenue, Water Street, approximately around the 500-600 block area. There's about 10 used needles by the sidewalk.
1: And

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0: 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Sounded like an open line. 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
1: That's where I was like from.
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1: Go ahead.
2: Five two headquarters.
1: Go ahead, safe.
2: We need a severe power failure down on Golf Road 53 area. All the lights that I can see from Commonwealth through the mall are out.

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0: Packwood is 154. Can you assess what I 164?
1: All right, headquarters. You're just running that plate.
0: And bye. William 164, go ahead with your second plate.
1: Second 20, it's Boy Boy Union 1471. For being Boy Boy Union 1471.
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0: Sam 109, go ahead now.
3: Sam 109, can we get some extra help down here to deploy stop signs? I'm gonna start it for a fashion call.
0: Four. Headquarters, Sam 130. Can you assess Sam 109?
4: Support.
3: Sam 109, headquarters. CSOs, come on. You said we're down here. We got a lot of stop signs to put up.
0: 10-4.
5: William 174, report.
0: Go ahead.
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0: Can you repeat the 28 of the vehicle?
5: Adam George King, 53.
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1: 410, it's going to be 12 and 3rd Street East. Monarch Paving dump truck versus a Honda Civic going to Reese.
0: Yeah,

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0: All
3: right. 520, I took care of London and Gulf.
0: I'm doing 93 at the moment.
3: 10-4.
1: What?
4: 10-8 from traffic, and I'll be en route to the domestic. One of the NORA units, can 22.
1: 10-4. Did you hear that, NORA units?
2: NORA 154 headquarters. I copy. 10-8.
1: 10-4.
5: NORA 146 headquarters. Do you have enough to run the other party on this call?
1: Did not have a chance yet. 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
5: 10-23.
1: Headquarters NORA 146.
5: Go ahead.
1: 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Both don't have any wands, no paper.
5: 10-4, 23.
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0: 10-4.

0: 146, yes, we still have her on the line.
1: Can you have her step outside?
0: We will advise her.
2: ...154, 146, I'm 1060, just advise if you need a third.
1: 10-4, if you just want to step up.
2: 10-4, Nora, 154 headquarters, I'll be stepping up.
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0: 9-1, I have first copy over the shops. And 109, the hardware for the stop sign on Oakwood Mall Drive at Gulf Road by the Culver sign is rusted shut, unable to deploy. And it looks like we may have an issue with the stop sign on the corner of Commonwealth and Gulf Road by the Rep Nails. Unable to deploy that one as well.
1: That one.

0: 210 headquarters?
1: 210.
0: Two of the signs at Golf and 53 are unable to put out. The rest of them are out.
1: 10-4, copies Golf and 53.

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1: But
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0: I'm out on 10th. The suspect left on foot out and checking the area.
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0: State Street has a notice. City Jobs was notified. They're on their way to send somebody else for the some on deployable stuff.
1: 10-4, thank you.

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1: 4, we're going to start showing stop signs. I'm at 53 and go off at the moment.
0: 10-4. I'll go back to Gulf and 93 and work my way east, west, rather.
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0: 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I'm in our third share with property.

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1: Go ahead for 109.
0: It appears that all the signs are up. Am I good to clear?
1: Yes, you are. Thanks for the help.
0: 10-4, 213 headquarters. I'll be 10-8.
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0: 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It's 23, Connie.
1: Park.
2: Sam
1: 109 headquarters, 10-8. Sam 109, copy here, 10-8, other unit calling, go
2: ahead. 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
0: 3800 block, North Claremont. One vehicle blocking traffic was a delivery truck versus SUV. 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
1: Boy David John, 6963. Boy David John, 6963.
0: 10-4. Coders to William 174, did you need the 28 back?
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0: Destination toll will be there in 25 minutes, ETA, for the Wisconsin plate, and then action toll will be there in about 50 minutes for the Minnesota plate.
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0: 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Thank you.
1: 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You're welcome.
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0: 1102 Main Street of the Boyd Neighborhood Park. There was marijuana found. I currently see two individuals on the cameras grabbing them as well.
1: Yeah.
0: Sam 163, can you assist?
1: Yeah.

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0: 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Can you run Justin Ramirez in house? Just a second for once.
1: Norwell 146, can you repeat that first name?
0: For Justin Ramirez.

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0: 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I have a location change to One Better Way. 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
0: Go ahead.
1: Justin has no wants, no paper. He is for prior 940, 941, 961. He's also flagged in Howell for being combative and knowing to carry weapons.
0: 10-4.

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0: County to 410.
2: 410.
0: County to 417. County to 415.
2: 415.
0: County to 409. 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
0: County to 540.

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1: Go ahead.
0: Problem is at 1110 Summit. Caller would like contact first, but there's been people that were evicted, but sounds like they're still there.
1: 10-4.

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1: Go ahead.
0: And I'm in Claremont with William Victor 1234. William Victor 1234.
1: 10-4.

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0: Can you run my RO and advise driving status?
1: RO is Renea Antonette Perez. Status is revoked. Fear priors first offense, civil. Wants and she's on paper.
0: Ten nine, I think I cut you off.

0: Earl is Renea Antoinette Perez. 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Zero priors first offense, civil. Long sentence on paper.
1: Nine, I think I cut you off.
0: She has no wants. She is on paper. She's a felon and prior 961.
1: 10-4, enter.
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0: 800 Wisconsin Street in Vanbury Place. We have a male inside of a vehicle. Appears he could have, could be on 961 inside of a black Eclipse.
1: 10-4.
0: William 177, can you assist?
1: Yeah.

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Public is still currently in the mall. Comm center clear at 2 o'clock.

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1: 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Headquarters to US-1. Would you like a second?
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is Deo Clara County weather warnings with them. The National Weather Service has a storm watch on for Clara County. The area includes the severe thunder watch is in effect on Google. And do not call 911 for information. 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
0: I wasn't copying the radio traffic. Is it okay to go ahead with the 27 from the state of Washington?
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0: Last name Bugart, boy Union George, Edward Robert Tom, first name Stephen, Sam Tom, Edward Victor, Edward Nora, middle initial M middle, the male, date of birth 6/11/74, 6/11/74, and then copy a second to Washington.

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1: Last name Woods. William Ocean Ocean, David Sam. First name David Ocean Robert Ocean, Tom Henry Adam. Middle name Louise, Lincoln Ocean Union, Ida Sam Edwards. Female white, DOB 121776. 121776.
0: Yeah.

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1: Go ahead.
0: Dorza is coming back as a felon with prior 940 and 961. No one. She is on paper. Headquarters, Unit 1, copy second return.
1: Go ahead.
0: Steven has a 99 out of New Mexico. It is not valid for us. He's not on paper.
1: Tab 4. Can I get a case number and time for an ordinance violation? Use the Seaver Street lot, and I'll just need an address for that, too.

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1: Before I ended up moving when I was on something else.
0: Yes.
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0: and east north crossing. We have both lanes of traffic being blocked. The driver fled the scene, but two passengers are still in the vehicle.
1: Yep.
0: Headquarters to 215. 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
0: Water and Fifth.
1: 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If you can make your way up Old Wells, come eastbound, and block off lane 1 and 2.
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1: 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He was last seen leaving the scene northbound, and he was wearing all black.
0: 10-4.

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1: 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Can you go ahead with RO?
0: Ten-4, RO is Jorge Ortiz the third. It's suspended. No wants, no papers. Prior 940, 961.
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0: Go ahead.
1: Last name by spelling, Zebra, Adam, Mary, Boy, Robert, Adam, Nora, Ocean, first name, Mary, Adam, Robert, Charles, Edward, Lincoln, Ocean, middle name, Robert, Edward, Nora, Edward, date of birth, 2/13/2003, 213 of 03, male Hispanic, break for a second.
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1: 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Date of birth is going to be 5/17/2005, 5/17/05, male, Hispanic as well.

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0: NORA 154 to unit 215.
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0: Lane 2 is back open now. You're 10-2 to clear. Thank you.
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0: Murder's William 174, copy on Bradley.
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0: 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He's a felony offender prior 961, 941, and 940.
1: 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Donald Melgar,

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1: Go ahead.
0: Coming back revoked, no want. He is on paper. He shows as a felony offender prior 9/1. 9/40.
1: Tampa.
2: Okay, 215 headquarters, 10-8.
0: Yeah.

City County, Tampa, Tennessee, information on our right coast driver, northbound 53 from Gulf Road. This is a gray Audi speeding and almost ran multiple vehicles off the roadway. In northbound 53 from Gulf Road, it'll be a 2016 Audi. Purple in color, so it's available. Contact 15.

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0: It was a towing route with a 45-minute to an hour ETA, and the vehicle is parked off the roadway. So I'm going to clear. I took the number, and I'm 10-8.
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3: What?
2: Just at 43, the individual that took off running is going to actually be the RO of this vehicle. He was the driver.
3: What?

0: 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I'm reviewing the video right now.
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0: Nora, 150 flight quarters. Can you go ahead with my case number?
1: Nora, 154. Case number is 11,748-117.
0: Nora, 150 flight quarters. You cut out with the last number 4848.
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0: Flooded at Bridgman Hall with an open line here. Several males talking that appear to be in a common area. Didn't appear to be an issue. Attempted several callback plans.
1: Thank you.

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0: Reference my RO for the crash here. Can you just advise how many prior OWS he has?
1: He has 8 prior OWSs.
0: No problem, thank you.

0: The owner of the phone call back and indicated no emergency.
1: I'll still pull up case number. I'm 1023.
0: Information, they were not able to provide a specific room number. They advised that they were in a program at that location.
1: 10-4, I believe I may see them in the main lobby. I'll go and chat with them.
0: 10-4, the name given was Jaylee Zhang.
1: 10-4, thank you.

0: County of 410, copy a follow-up.
1: I copy the notes. I'll be in trouble.
0: Back at Golden Acres, 2 female is still being an issue. You can call the reporting party to get let into the building.
1: 10-4.

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1: Go ahead.
0: 2621 Alpha, CSL Alpha. Male is yelling at a female inside of the vehicle. We'll be in a gray Nissan Pathfinder.
1: 10-4.
0: William 177, can you assist William 139?

0: 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Copy is temporary 28.
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0: 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Edward 9532, Henry Edwards.
1: Sure.

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0: 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Not quite sure on the spelling of the last name.
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0: Spelling on that should be Sam Edward Adam Young.
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0: 418 Lake Street at the Lake Dewey Street lot. RP is inside of a Jeep Compass. Owner vehicle is not around.
1: 10-4.
0: Attention, emergency township fire, medic 5, third 10-3 PPI, the 3700 block of State Road 37, again, the 3700 block of 37, crosses of Service Road, again, emergency township fire, medic 5, for a PI on County Fire.

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0: 10-4, thank you.
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1: 15.
3: I can take the crash property for NOR 176.
1: NOR 176, happy to disappear.
0: Simple, I copy. Thank you.

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0: Yeah, the reporting party is inside of a Jeep Compass.
1: 10-4, thank you.

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1: Good.
0: Victim is stating that her phone number was spoofed and transferred out some money. You can make contact teleservice.
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1: 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Do you have enough work for the ETA?
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0: 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We have a male beating a vehicle with a BB bat.
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1: Go ahead.
0: Sounds like will be a white male, about 30, 40 years old, wearing a white tank top, black pants, walking towards this on folds. The pistol that.
1: Fire units got under control on this side. Do you need any help on that side?
2: Alright, I'm just going to sort of just around us here.
3: Outside near a white house. Van was parked outside.
2: William 139, Edwards. I believe I'll be out with the van.
0: What?
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1: Go ahead.
0: Yeah, Hastings and Melby. Caller was rear-ended. There's also calls involved. Gray SUV, white car, and another SUV.
1: 10-4.

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0: Everyone.

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0: 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Did the female say where she was?
1: Sam 130 as well. Notes to copy that the caller will be at 640 Niagara, where you can make contact with her.
0: 10-4.

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1: Go ahead.
0: Caitlin Kathakaitis, last name King Adam, Sam Adam, King Adam, Ida, Tom, Adam, Sam. First name King Adam, Tom, Edward, Lincoln, Young, Nora, middle initial M, Mary. 224.97. 224.97. Female white.
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0: headquarters to units for the return for Catherine. Caitlin. She comes back with a flag at house for 1096. She's canceled, no wants, no papers. She is a felon in prior 961.
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1: Attention, Eau Claire Police, Medic 10, Engine 2 for a 1050 PI at 1114 North 83, 1114 North 83, crest of Addison Avenue again. Medic 10, Engine 2 for a 1050.

0: William wants to make breakfast tonight.
1: Attention, Eau Claire Police, Medic 10, Engine 2 for 1050 PI at 1114 North Eddy Street, 1114 North Eddy Street, cross of Addison Avenue again. Medic 10, Engine 2 for a 1050 PI, Eau Claire Police on fire main. Headquarters to SAM 163.
0: Good.
1: Are you clear of that crash property on Hastings and Melby?
0: That's where I can start with the crash property or crash injury.
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0: On 39 headquarters, I can clear and assist.
1: That's where.

0: 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I'm just getting logged in from Sarah and that way you can go over the air with the address.
1: Address for the 1050 PI is 1114 North Eddy Street, 1114 North Eddy Street.
0: Over.
1: 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You can disregard.
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0: 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Can I get the case number?
1: It'll be 11757117577, William 139.
0: Yeah, thank you.
2: Four 17 County out of mail.
1: Headquarters, Nora 146.
0: Go ahead.
1: Would you like your case number?
0: Negative. You can just assign it to me and close it out. Thank you.
1: Definitely.

0: 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Copy a tow request.
1: Five.
0: 28 is going to be a Wisconsin temporary. Edward 9532 Henry Edwards. Repeating, Edward 9532 Henry Edwards. Should come back to a Nissan Rogue. Heavy front end damage. They're requesting big rig.
1: Ten four.

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0: I have Anthony Engel on the line. Is it 10-2 to send him out?
1: Negative. If you can take a number, I'll call him back.
0: 10-4, thanks.
1: Stand 1, please, at 5 headquarters, 1041, squad 23.
0: Stand 4.
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0: 10-4, that's what I thought. Can you check with hooking go? 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

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Texas SP Paul at Daniel Pepsicle. Room 612, color devices of fire inside of, and they are evacuating and they pulled up air. County 507.

0: Thompson or can you mark 605, 1042, and then 611 and 606 will be 1041 taking the assist?
1: I thought you 601 did you advise about this one?

0: 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Headquarters to Sound 163.
1: Roger.
0: Big Rig towing. We'll be there in about 30 minutes.
1: Roger.

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1: Go ahead.
0: That'll be 10A from the crash. Can you put me out on a follow-up in the 600 block of Fulton? Nora 146 to Sam 163.

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0: Sun Center 2611.
1: I have a UW wrestling coach on the line. Sounds like he's running a camp, and some students have some property inside of Sweet Paul. He has some questions, and I sent you the transfer up.
2: Sorry, can you send on the...
1: I have a UW wrestling coach on the line. He has some questions regarding the appliance prior you sent to the transfer.

0: Could you go ahead with the same information?
1: 10-4. It's going to be a W drive at the Solar Circle Apartments, number 8.

7, still gaining information. It smells like all parties except for the caller left in a silver Nissan towards Devney Park. It was his ex-girlfriend, her new boyfriend, and a couple friends. Still working on gaining information. Caller is declining EMS at this point. Silver Nissan 8.

0: No, I wasn't answering that question.
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0: I'll be out at 1110 Summit Street for a follow-up. I'll be done too.

0: Emmanuel Spelling, Edward Mary Mary, Adam Nora Union Edward, Little Tree John, male unknown, date of birth 1/11/2007. That's 01/11/7.
1: Edward.

0: for Eunice's information, Altoona is out with a domestic in Altoona. The suspect vehicle was just seen going northbound on Farwell from Washington. Northbound on Farwell from Washington. Silver Nissan, unknown 28.
1: Elmer, last name is spelled David Adam Nora Edward Sam Adams. Just for 42 locations, still shows in front of the London map.
2: One 72 headquarters, is there RF to stop the vehicle?
3: County 407, do you want them to stop the vehicle if located?
0: Well, they're still working on charges.
2: 10-4, any other description or names?
0: And not at this time, only description was a silver Nissan. We're still trying to get additional.
2: 10-4.
1: And for Vanessa Elmore.

0: Well, they're still working on charges.
1: Time for any other description or names?
0: And not at this time. Only description was a silver Nissan. We're still trying to get additional.
1: Time for.
2: And for B. Danessa Elmore, first name is spelling David Adam Nora Edward Sam Sam Adam. Address for 43, looks like the vehicle is still mobile, showing Lake and Graham now on Snapchat.
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1: 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Ten four.
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1: Test. County to 407, do you know if it crossed the bridge on Lake?

0: 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They may be parked in the area of Hooligans off of Barton.
1: 424, go ahead.
2: Myself and 410 are 1042.
1: 10 for it.
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0: Oh, we must have been 7 headquarters.
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0: I'm 1060 with William 139. Do we have a 28?
1: We do not have a 28.
0: Simple.
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1: If all subjects are still in the vehicle, it will be 4 subjects. It will be 2 females, 2 males. One of the males is a black male with dreads, unknown name. Correction on that, it's 3 females and 1 male, and the black male is black with dreads. Driver would likely be a Maya Severson. First name is Mary Young Adam Henry. The complainant stating she has a light blonde wig on.
0: 10-4.

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1: Where's you?
0: Ten four, Sam 124, Sam 165. You can disregard.
1: 10-4.
0: 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Over 10-57. 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

0: Norwalk 176 headquarters, Lieutenant.
1: Yes. Hampton City and County units, we are still working to locate the silver Nissan from a domestic in Altoona. It was last seen on a Snapchat map on Hobart and Hyacin on the southwest corner, if anyone can check that area. Comm center clear at 1612.

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0: At this point, we will have at least battery and disorderly conduct charges on instance 6.
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1: 10-4.
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0: 10-4. And they will have some domestic and battery charges from Altoona. You want to be contact with 407?

0: Headquarters copy, return. I'm back to a gray Nissan Altima 2016 registered to Susan Marie Severson out of Mondovi. That's valid.
1: Nora, 146 headquarters. Could you get me 407's contact information?
0: That's four.
1: If you could just message it to me, please.
0: That's four.
2: Go ahead.
0: One of the city officers will be giving you a call here shortly.
2: 10-4.

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0: Last name, Severson, Sam, Edward, Victor, Edward, Robert, Sam, Ocean, Nora. First name, Maya, Mary, Young, Adam, Henry, middle initial, R. Date of birth, 10-3-07.

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1: Okay.

a case number to this. Can you have a city unit come out to answer report something additional for that report?

I just want to confirm that she's wanting to add more information to this disturbance because he was out there talking with someone earlier, just trying to see if it's related.

This is the Eau Claire County Weather Warning System. The National Weather Service has issued a cancellation for the severe thunderstorm. I repeat, cancellation for the severe thunderstorm. Eau Claire Emergency Center, clear at 1841.

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